one eye closed, blue smoke curling out your nose. Wearing one of my shirts and what some call pantyhose, cause you look wicked in scanty clothes. Long legs like an antelope. You're my antidote to city life, my pretty wife.

choose to accessorize your attitude, desensitized to my roving eyes and ready smile. I get loving that's versatile, worth the extra mile. Lying next to me, your textured voice whispering, I'm listening with my whole skin, holding on to the moment for all it's worth. How could I continue to be the sky without my earth?

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Creaky noises make my skin creep. I need to get some sleep. I can't get no sleep.

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Why man, throughout the world, has given this extraordinary importance to pleasure? Why continue pursuing everlasting pleasure?

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1: Hey, baby. I've missed you. I really want to see you tonight. I hope you can make it. Please call me back.
2: All lines are open. Please hold.

0: Uh-huh. Sure, you know, you look kind of familiar.
1: Yeah, you do too. But I just wanted to know, do you know somebody named... You know his name.
0: Oh yeah, definitely. I know his name.
1: But I just want to let you know that he's mine.
0: He's mine.

0: Radio Nova.
1: Hello? Hey, what's going on? How come I never see you around no more? Where you been? Yeah, well, you should call me. When? Well, I get all my messages and I never got any from you. Well, you know that number that you gave me, it must be the wrong number, because every time I call it, I just get a busy signal. Why don't you get a call waiting or something? Your number's always busy. Why don't you should call me, man.

You shall call me. When? Well, I get all my messages. I never got any from you. Well, you know that number that you gave me, it must be the wrong number, because every time I call it, I just get a busy signal. Why don't you get a call waiting or something? Your number's always busy. You should call me, man. Yeah, I know. Yeah, I never run into you.

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It's written in the stars, it's in our blood, it's in our soul. It's that audible God that connects us to each other. It's the string theory of rhythm.

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It's written in the stars, it's in our blood, it's in our soul. It's that audible God that connects us to each other. It's the string theory of rhythm. It's

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existence. Killing time. Killing time so we can be free. Drawn towards the ending, this is my meaning. Impermanence. Be fate free. Before, there existed syncopated singularity. Celestial fears, under stars transcendence, they melt into my eyes, indigo tinted, licking on nothing, randomly caught. Obliged, the day moves fast to the sounds of sea legs, kissing the sun under jade rivers run. Killing time. Killing time so we can be free. 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Impermanence. Be fate free. Before, there existed syncopated singularity. Celestial fears, under stars transcendence, they melt into my eyes, indigo tinted, licking on nothing, randomly caught. Obliged, the day moves fast to the sounds of sea legs, kissing the sun under jade rivers run.

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Some people can take 2 or 3 E's and no problems. It makes your heart race. You can go paranoid. Your blood pressure can go low, so you can feel a bit woozy sometimes. It's got a lot of medical effects on the body. 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I would like to try that on.

champ demands you. So where you stand, huh? What do you stand for? Even on the dance floor, this jam demands y'all. Damn sure ain't magic.